0: Chris Tomlin on Vision with How Good It Is. School holidays, they're here soon. Have you made plans for your family or plans to keep your kids or grandkids busy or engaged or perhaps intentionally to keep them a little bit bored to spark their creativity? I've got teens and young adults at my place and they're kicking off their break with a weekend away from home. I actually get home to myself for a weekend. It's quite amazing. I don't know what I'm going to do with myself for a long weekend. Anyway, they're going to be hanging out with some older teens and young adults for a sports competition. And it's one that sees churches, church youth and young adults taking over our town where we live. So yes, it's being held in our town, but the kids are all staying at a particular church for the weekend. And they're competing against other church youth teams over a long weekend. And These competitions, they have been extended to include not just your typical sports activities, so just activities that are competitive as well. So yes, there are things like basketball and pickleball, table tennis, volleyball, 10-pin bowling, but also now to include e-games and card games and backyard games, you know, to add to the fun for the weekend. And perhaps for the kids who are not as sporty to be included in this weekend as well. And, you know, when you're competitive and you're competing for your church team and you want to win, it brings out the competitive spirit no matter what game you are playing. Music from Jamie McDonald and for King and Country coming up after Forerunners with Mandy, where we take a look at Christian history. That's coming up soon.
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0: is the key to all relationships that are healthy and strong, because we're all going to hurt one another. Are you harboring a grudge against someone right now? You say, well, Greg, they've hurt me. Okay, but when you're harboring the grudge, who's being hurt more, them or you? You're the one carrying that resentment. You're the one being eaten up by your bitterness and anger. And it's time for you to forgive. Not just for their sake, they don't deserve it. Do it, hey, for your sake. It's been said, when you forgive someone, you set a prisoner free yourself. We must forgive others. Is there someone you need to forgive?
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and put them aside and say, this is not what I need. This is not what God has for me. But on the other hand, we should struggle and strive for the mark that he has set before us and press forward for that prize of the high calling of God in Christ Jesus. Yes, there is a certain amount of struggle to maintain that forward progression. Chasing after the, well, not chasing, moving towards the high calling of God in Christ Jesus. As I said before, don't struggle. Give it to God.

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1: Been a hard season. It's been a broken road. All the dreams I was dreaming, they went up in smoke. But I keep on believing there is a reason for this hard season. I've been brought down to my knees, but I'm too weak to pray. So God, I hope you can hear

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0: God and knowing about God. This is why the religious experts of Jesus' day, the Pharisees, knew Scripture better than most, but Jesus said they didn't know him. It's also why a minister can preach an expert sermon but commit horrendous sin behind the scenes. The difference is whether we act on our knowledge. Psychologists tell us there's no real link between knowing and doing. In a recent study, they discovered that professors of ethics were the worst at returning their library books. Of course, this isn't to say that knowledge is unimportant. We don't leave our brains at the door when we choose to follow Jesus. But we must never forget that head knowledge is the servant of the heart. The way to grow spiritually is simple. Listen to what God is saying and do it. 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
4: In this bulletin, Anthony Albanese heading to the US, beaches closed in WA, and Fremantle through to the grand final. Good morning, I'm Jaden James. Australia's push for child online protection is taking centre stage as the Prime Minister travels to the United States for high-level talks. Joined by Foreign Minister Penny Wong in New York, Anthony Albanese will deliver Australia's national statement at the UN General Assembly. He'll also meet with global tech leaders to address issues including energy costs and global security. All beaches in the WA city of Joondalup remain closed this morning after a fatal shark attack off Sorrento Beach. A man was attacked around 50 metres offshore yesterday morning as he swam with a friend.